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1: For Northwest Indiana, showers are likely to move back in overnight tonight with lows in the mid-60s. More rain possible on Wednesday with highs in the low 80s. Thursday, showers are likely with highs in the upper 70s. Friday will be partly sunny with a slight chance of showers in the morning. Highs will be in the upper 70s. Saturday, partly sunny with highs near 80. That's your region forecast.
2: This region traffic reminder, numerous trees down and power lines down throughout the region tonight. Please refrain from unnecessary travel to let crews continue to clear roads as soon as possible. Do not go around any road closed signs. Traffic signals also are out all over the region. Please remember to treat those intersections as always stops, and please use your directional signals at these intersections. Again, numerous trees and power lines down. Refrain from unnecessary travel. Crews will be working overtime to continue to try to

0: clear these roads. Treat all traffic signals that are out as always stops.
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0: For Northwest Indiana, tonight temperatures will drop into the mid-60s. Showers will move back in after midnight. Showers and storms are likely on Wednesday with highs around 80. Showers are likely again on Thursday with highs in the upper 70s. We'll be in the upper 70s again on Friday with partly sunny skies. There's a chance of showers in the morning. Partly sunny again on Saturday with highs in the upper 70s. That's your region forecast.
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1: For Northwest Indiana, showers are likely overnight tonight. Temperatures will drop into the mid-60s. We'll be near 80 on Wednesday with a slight chance of showers and thunderstorms. Rain is likely on Thursday with highs in the upper 70s. We'll be in the upper 70s again on Friday with partly sunny skies. There's a slight chance of showers in the morning. Partly sunny again on Saturday with highs around 80. That's your region forecast.
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0: For Northwest Indiana, rain chances continue for the next several days. Overnight tonight, temperatures will drop into the mid-60s with showers likely after midnight. Wednesday, showers and storms with highs around 80 will be in the upper 70s on Thursday with rain likely. We'll start off with a chance of showers on Friday, but then we should be partly sunny with highs in the upper 70s. The same for Saturday, a slight chance of showers in the morning, then partly sunny with highs around 80. That's your region forecast.
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1: For Northwest Indiana, showers are likely to move back in overnight tonight with lows in the mid-60s. More rain possible on Wednesday with highs in the low 80s. Thursday, showers are likely with highs in the upper 70s. Friday will be partly sunny with a slight chance of showers in the morning. Highs will be in the upper 70s. Saturday, partly sunny with highs near 80. That's your region forecast.
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0: For Northwest Indiana, tonight temperatures will drop into the mid-60s. Showers will move back in after midnight. Showers and storms are likely on Wednesday with highs around 80. Showers are likely again on Thursday with highs in the upper 70s. We'll be in the upper 70s again on Friday with partly sunny skies. There's a chance of showers in the morning. Partly sunny again on Saturday with highs in the upper 70s. That's your region forecast.
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1: For Northwest Indiana, scattered showers and thunderstorms still possible this morning. Temperatures in the upper 60s. Scattered showers and thunderstorms again for our Wednesday today. Mostly cloudy skies with highs near 80. Chance of showers and thunderstorms later tonight, low in the mid-60s. Thursday, chance of showers, a thunderstorm possible again in the afternoon, highs in the upper 70s. Friday, isolated chance of showers early in the day with a high in the upper 70s. That's your forecast.
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0: For Northwest Indiana, unfortunately, we are far from done with the rain. More scattered showers and isolated thunderstorm possible this morning. Lows in the upper 60s. Scattered showers and thunderstorms throughout our Wednesday should clear out again by the evening. Highs around 80. Then a slight chance of showers and thunderstorms later tonight. Lows again dropping into the mid 60s. Thursday, showers likely a thunderstorm in the afternoon with a high in the upper 70s. Isolated shower and storm chance Friday with a high in the upper 70s. That's your forecast.
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1: For Northwest Indiana, crews have been working to try to clear and reopen roadways with downed trees and power lines. So continue to avoid traveling if you can. Showers and thunderstorms possible still this morning. Temperatures in the upper 60s. Scattered showers and thunderstorms mainly between 9 a.m. and 5 p.m. for our Wednesday today. High around 80. Showers and thunderstorms again possible later tonight. Lows in the mid 60s. Thursday, showers and thunderstorms mainly in the afternoon with highs in the upper 70s.
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0: For Northwest Indiana, scattered showers and thunderstorms still possible this morning. Temperatures in the upper 60s. Scattered showers and thunderstorms again for our Wednesday today. Mostly cloudy skies with highs near 80. Chance of showers and thunderstorms later tonight, low in the mid-60s. Thursday, chance of showers, a thunderstorm possible again in the afternoon, highs in the upper 70s. Friday, isolated chance of showers early in the day with a high in the upper 70s. That's your forecast.
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The National Weather Service in Chicago has issued a severe thunderstorm warning for Newton County, southern Porter County, southern Lake County, and Jasper County in northwest Indiana, and southeastern Kankakee County and northeastern Iroquois County in Illinois until 11:15 a.m. Central Time. The National Weather Service said at 10:13 a.m. Central Daylight Time, clusters of strong to severe thunderstorms were located across the warned area.

0: NIPSCO says restoration times are not yet available as damage assessment continues following Tuesday's powerful storms. The company says over 301,000 of its 500,000 electric customers were impacted, the largest outage event in NIPSCO's history. Officials say overnight crews focused on responding to safety hazards, clearing downed trees, repairing critical infrastructure, assessing damage, and preparing work locations for restoration work today. The utility said as of 7 o'clock this morning, about 274,000 customers were without power due to Tuesday's severe weather. Indiana State Police are asking motorists traveling into northwest Indiana over the next few days to please fill up with gas before entering Lake or Porter County. State Police said due to power outages after Tuesday's severe weather, gas stations that are open are very busy and may run out of fuel at the current rate of need with generators running. Indiana State Police advised filling up in Illinois if traveling east along I-80/94 or in Michigan or LaPorte County if heading west on I-94 and to fill up in the Lafayette area if traveling northbound on I-65. In Hobart, Aaron's Farm Animal Rescue and Sanctuary was impacted by Tuesday's storms. On Facebook last night, the nonprofit said the latest round of severe weather knocked down 10 giant trees and one big tree split their remaining big horse shelter in half. Two other shelters in that area, they said, were destroyed in earlier storms this summer. They said all their animals and staff are okay, and they have a lot of cleanup ahead, as well as fence repairs and replacing damaged structures. Your forecast for the region coming up. I'm Laura Voluschko.
1: More thunderstorms moving through the area now, so that'll add to our travel issues this morning. And we've got so many power outages. That's the main problem from traveling. And you'd think, power outage, that's not going to stop me from driving to where I need to go. Well, the problem is all the signals are out. Our main highways are, for the most part, open. Expressway's doing pretty well. The problem is along those main highways, like Route 30, Route 41, all those signals are out, and you have to treat them, each intersection, as a four-way stop. So that makes it just very ponderous getting down the highway from the Valpo area on Route 30, Hobart, Maryville, Sherrillville, Dyer, along Route 30, Route 41 from Cedar Lake all the way up north to the lakeshore. It's just really slow going with folks waiting their turn to get through each intersection. So if you can stay off the roads, please do. You're tempted to hop off the main highway and trying to find a slick back street way to get through or take a rural road, and then you find out there's a barricade still up because they hadn't gotten around to getting that tree out of that road because they were concerned with the main highways as they were working on all yesterday and last night to get them open again. But we've got no power, so that's the problem. Also, no power leads to many problems getting gas. And the stations that are pumping and are operational, most of them are jammed. The folks trying to line it up, trying to get gas, in some cases, backed up onto the highway trying to line up and get into the gas station, and that's causing further delays. So, as they're saying in Lake County with Homeland Security there,

0: travel watch in effect till further notice, and asking folks to stay off the roads for about 24 hours if possible, unless it's an emergency, because they're trying to get the power companies and the city and town workers clearing the tree debris to be able to access all that and get that work done. And with a high volume of commuters out there, it makes it more difficult. So stay off the roads if you can. 219-405-7743, our hotline. Some of the main stretches that we have that, as of last report, are still closed. Ripley Street between Ridge Road and Central Avenue and Lake Station, Taft/Main Street and Crown Point, Summit on up to US 30. Most of that's been closed. Also, tipsters saying that the Route 12 is closed just to the west of Porter through there. Well, that's a lot of wooded travel through there, so I'm not surprised. 219-405-7743, our hotline if there's something you'd like to report. Scott Rosenberg with the Region News Traffic Update.
1: The National Weather Service in Chicago has issued a severe thunderstorm warning for Newton County, southern Porter County, southern Lake County, and Jasper County in northwest Indiana, and southeastern Kankakee County and northeastern Iroquois County in Illinois until 11:15 a.m. Central Time. The National Weather Service said at 10:13 a.m. Central Daylight Time, clusters of strong to severe thunderstorms were located across the warned area. For northwest Indiana, a severe thunderstorm watch is in effect until early this afternoon. Showers and thunderstorms today. Some of the storms could be severe and produce heavy rainfall. High near 81. South wind 5 to 10 miles per hour becoming west. Slight chance of showers and thunderstorms tonight. Mostly cloudy skies with lows in the mid-60s. Chance of showers with thunderstorms also possible Thursday. Mostly cloudy with highs in the upper 70s. That's your region forecast.
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0: The National Weather Service in Chicago has issued a severe thunderstorm warning for Newton County, southern Porter County, southern Lake County, and Jasper County in northwest Indiana, and southeastern Kankakee County and northeastern Iroquois County in Illinois until 11:15 a.m. Central Time. The National Weather Service said at 10:13 a.m. Central Daylight Time, clusters of strong to severe thunderstorms were located across the warned area.
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I think we all could use a mother's little helper to get through today. The Rock of the Region X, Rock 103.9, cleaning up from the storms yesterday. Nobody has any power, and we got a severe thunderstorm watch until 1 o'clock today as well. So there could be more. I'm trying to get my traffic or my weather radar to resolve here on my phone. I'm probably going to have to walk out to the park.

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That's the other thing. I mean, cell service is crap. Most people, the internet's gone. Yeah, so this is the kind of things that happen when giant storms move through northwest Indiana, and we've had more than our share this spring and summer. We will keep communicating to you news and information, traffic information, community information for northwest Indiana throughout the day. We'll keep rocking out to Zeppelin on the X.

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2: Chicago has issued a severe thunderstorm warning for Newton County, Southern Porter County, Southern Lake County, and Jasper County in Northwest Indiana, and Southeastern Kankakee County and Northeastern Iroquois County in Illinois until 11:15 a.m. Central Time. The National Weather Service said at 10:13 a.m. Central Daylight Time, clusters of strong to severe thunderstorms were located across the warned area. The National Weather Service in Chicago has issued a flash flood warning for Jasper County, Southern Lake County, Northern Newton County, and Southern Porter County in Northwestern Indiana until 1:45 p.m. Central Time. The Weather Service says at 10:42 a.m. Central Time, Doppler radar and automated rain gauges indicated thunderstorms producing rainfall rates up to 3 inches per hour over areas with high soil moisture due to recent rainfall. The National Weather Service in Northern Indiana has issued a flash flood warning for several counties in northern and north-central Indiana, including southern Stark County, Pulaski County, southwestern LaPorte County, southwestern Marshall County, and northeastern White County until 2 p.m. Central Daylight Time, 3 p.m. Eastern Time. At 10:32 a.m. Central, 11:32 a.m. Eastern, the Weather Service said Doppler radar and automated rain gauges indicated thunderstorms producing heavy rain across the warned area.
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0: The National Weather Service in Chicago has issued a severe thunderstorm warning for central Porter County in northwest Indiana until 11:15 a.m. Central Time. The Weather Service says at 10:48 a.m. Central Daylight Time, a line of severe thunderstorms was moving through central Porter County near Portage, eastward at 50 miles per hour. Locations impacted include Portage, Valparaiso, Chesterton, South Haven, Porter, Burns Harbor, Town of Pines, Beverly Shores, and Dune Acres.
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1: NIPSCO says Tuesday's storm caused the largest outage event in the company's history. The Maryville-based utility this morning said at this time restoration estimates are not available as damage assessments continue. The company said over 301,000 of its 500,000 electric customers lost power after severe weather damaged transmission lines, substations, main distribution circuits, and other infrastructure yesterday. The Porter County Sheriff's Office at their Facebook page this morning shared a compiled list of areas to avoid due to trees being down along with power lines, and they also shared a list of fuel providers that are open and selling fuel. Across the region, officials continue to ask people to stay off the roadways if at all possible following yesterday's devastating storms. Significant damage has been reported in all areas of Northwest Indiana. Crews are working to clear debris and downed power lines from the roadways and restore power. Residents are asked to stay home to give these crews room to work. Along with debris on roadways, there are traffic light outages on major thoroughfares across the region. The National Weather Service says at least two tornadoes impacted Northwest Indiana Tuesday, both touching down in Illinois, one entering Lake County into Munster, the other into St. John, and the Weather Service says the paths may not have stopped in those towns. Surveys were scheduled to continue today, weather permitting. The Storm Prediction Center says a derecho caused the widespread damage in the region. The storms have impacted back to school for a number of school districts in Northwest Indiana, with cancellations reported of classes and events. Your forecast for the region coming up. I'm Laura Velushko.
2: Alicia Tassone with the region traffic update. We have more high winds and torrential rainfall moving through the region and some more downed trees being reported in Coutts. Numerous roads still closed due to the storm damage from yesterday and trees down and power lines down. US 12 west of Porter shut down with damage in Lake Station. Ripley Street, US 6 closed between Ridge Road and Central Avenue in Crown Point. Taft or Main Street still closed between US 30 and Summit in the Winfield area. 750 west between 100 north and US 30, and lots of other roadways as well closed throughout the region due to storm damage and the traffic signal outages, really causing some major problems on our main thoroughfares, especially along US 30, areas of US 6, State Road 49, Indianapolis Boulevard, Broadway as well, which Broadway, I believe, still remaining shut down south of 93rd Avenue. But those traffic signal outages really causing problems, light to light, just jamming and crawling, trying to get through all of those intersections, all the heavy traffic. Also, a lot of the gas stations that are open, we do have extensive lines as people are trying to get in to get fuel. So lots of backups there. Some gas stations that are open, including in Hebron, very, very backed up along Main Street, State Road 2 there, US 30 and Grand Boulevard, Luke Oil, US 30 in Mississippi. So lots of backed up traffic there as people, again, are waiting in line, trying to get fuel. If you see any other specific issues you'd like to let us know about, you can try calling or texting us on our traffic hotline at 219-405-7743 when safe to do so. Alicia Tassone with the region traffic update.
1: The National Weather Service in Chicago has issued a severe thunderstorm warning for central Porter County in northwest Indiana until 11:15 a.m. Central Time. The Weather Service says at 10:48 a.m. Central Daylight Time, a line of severe thunderstorms was moving through central Porter County near Portage, eastward at 50 miles per hour. Locations impacted include Portage, Valparaiso, Chesterton, South Haven, Porter, Burns Harbor, Town of Pines, Beverly Shores, and Dune Acres. The National Weather Service in northern Indiana has issued a severe thunderstorm warning for Stark County in northwest Indiana and LaPorte County in northwest Indiana until 11:30 a.m. Central Daylight Time. At 10:50 a.m. Central Time, the Weather Service said severe thunderstorms were located along a line extending from Porter to near Coutts, moving east at 50 miles per hour. For northwest Indiana, a severe thunderstorm watch is in effect. Showers and thunderstorms today. Some of the storms could be severe and produce heavy rainfall. High near 81. South wind 5 to 10 miles per hour becoming west. Slight chance of showers and thunderstorms tonight. Mostly cloudy skies with lows in the mid-60s.

I said, are you gonna be my girl? Well, it's 1, 2, 3, take my hand and come with me, because you look so fine that I really wanna make you mine. I said, you look so fine that I really wanna make you mine. 4, 5, 6, come on and get your kicks. Now you don't need

Jets on the Rock of the Region, X Rock 103.9. Yes, I am going to be your girl for the rest of the midday. Bono, who is normally, of course, in during the midday, is standing by to see if the Lake County Fair is going to reopen for today. We've got another round of showers and thunderstorms moving in. If you've been getting those alert warnings on your phone, you know severe thunderstorm warning is currently in effect for southern portions of Lake and Porter counties, along with Newton and Jasper counties. We've got flash flood warnings all around. Yes, another round of showers and storms. Boy, it has been a crazy season when it comes to severe weather, unprecedented. And that is what NIPSCO is saying about the power outages from yesterday's storms. This is the highest volume outage in the company's history because of all of the damage. So this is definitely going to be another one of those days-long processes for those workers trying to restore power. So patience is going to be the key, which I know is hard for a lot of people, including myself. I'm a very impatient person by nature. So we got to dig deep and find the patience and the compassion for everyone who is affected by the storms. Bob Seger now on the X. Thanks for hanging out with us today. Really appreciate it.

Listen in later on this afternoon or evening after 5 p.m. for the AC/DC High Voltage Track of the Day, sponsored by Bonfire, Chicagoland's ultimate AC/DC tribute band. Still thousands and thousands without power, crews out there working overtime. We've got your forecast details and another news break coming up after Jefferson Starship on the X.

0: Severe weather is occurring again today in northwest Indiana.
1: The National Weather Service in Chicago says a flash flood warning remains in effect until 1:45 p.m. Central Time for Jasper, Southern Lake, Northern Newton, and Southern Porter counties in northwest Indiana. And the National Weather Service in northern Indiana says a flash flood warning that includes southern Stark County, southwestern LaPorte County, Pulaski County, northeastern White County, and southwestern Marshall County continues until 2 p.m. Central Time, 3 p.m. Eastern. NIPSCO says over 301,000 of their electric customers lost power after yesterday's storms. The utility company said as of 7 o'clock this morning, about 274,000 customers were without power due to Tuesday's severe weather. Estimated restoration times were not yet available as damage assessment continues. The Lake County Department of Homeland Security and Emergency Management says a travel watch is in effect until further notice after yesterday's storms. Last night, they also urged everyone to restrict travel for 24 hours, to allow power companies to restore power to residents, and municipalities to clear roads of tree debris. Your forecast for the region coming up. I'm Laura Volushko.
2: Alicia, to some of the region traffic update at last check, we still just have slow-moving traffic on our expressways, 8094, I-65, Toll Road 994 in certain areas, pockets of heavy traffic. The main problems, of course, still on US 30, State Road 49, US 6, other roads as well with traffic signals that remain out. Make sure you treat those as always. Stops too numerous to mention as still, again, whole cities and towns without power. So traffic light outages all over the region. Treat those as four-way stops, and it's going to be just a headache trying to get through all of those roadways, especially, you know, heavily traveled areas along US 30. And in Lake County, still that travel watch in effect, so motorists being asked to avoid unnecessary travel. If you do not have to be out, you want to stay home to allow crews that extra room and time to clear everything and get the tree debris off the roadways and get power lines off the roadway. And definitely, if there's any road closed signs out there, do not try to go past those. Still numerous trees and power lines down. All communities affected by closed roads, especially, again, Lake and Porter counties. Ripley Street still closed between Ridge Road and Central Avenue. We do know US 12 west of Porter still shut down with damage in Crown Point. Taft Street, Main Street closed between Summit Street and 30 in the Winfield area, 750.

0: West between 100 North and US 30. Also, again, those long lines at gas stations, especially in the southern portions of Porter County, where we still do have some gas stations open. Family Express in Coutts and Hebron and Casey's in Hebron. Also, a select few gas stations open in Merrillville and Velpo. Meyer Speedway, US 30 and Grand Boulevard. In Whiting, BP on Indianapolis Boulevard. But again, long, long lines of people even holding up traffic backed out onto the highways trying to get gas. So unnecessary travel today. Avoid it. 219-405-7743 is our hotline. Alicia Tassone with a region traffic update.
1: For Northwest Indiana, a severe thunderstorm watch is in effect. Showers and thunderstorms today. Some of the storms could be severe and produce heavy rainfall. High near 81. South wind 5 to 10 miles per hour becoming west. Slight chance of showers and thunderstorms tonight. Mostly cloudy skies with lows in the mid-60s. Chance of showers with thunderstorms also possible Thursday. Mostly cloudy with highs in the upper 70s. That's your region forecast.
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0: GNR on the Rock of the Region, X-Rock 103.9. Alicia Infurbano on your lunch hour. Hope you're having a decent Wednesday. I know a lot of people having a terrible Wednesday cleaning up from the storm. We're definitely thinking of everybody out there and all the crews who are out there working tirelessly to try to restore power and clear roads. That's why they are advising motorists, especially in Lake and Porter counties, to avoid unnecessary travel today so crews can just have the most room possible to clear the storm debris and restore power to everyone. The Cubs taking on the Nationals. I'm going off the top of my head because, once again, the internet is down. It's, you know, spotty in and out. So I opened as many web pages as I could. Did not open sports details, but I know the Cubs are in Washington tonight, or in D.C. tonight, taking on the Nationals at 5:45, and the White Sox are hosting the Reds, hopefully, if there's no rain tonight on the south side. Don't remember what the White Sox result was from yesterday. I do know that the Cubs won. Can you tell I'm a Cubs fan? But, you know, we just make do, right? I feel like now I know what it's like, the origins of radio, when you opened a newspaper and that was how you got information. Unfortunately, I don't have a newspaper available right now at the box score.
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4: Here's a look at today, August 12th in rock history. In 1991, Metallica released their fifth album, which is self-titled but commonly known as the Black Album. It goes to number one in eight countries and included the rock hits Enter Sandman, The Unforgiven, Nothing Else Matters, and others. Today in 1968, the New Yardbirds, later to be known as Led Zeppelin, with Jimmy Page, Robert Plant, John Paul Jones, and John Bonham, rehearsed together for the first time at a studio in London's West End. The first song they played was a version of Train Kept a Rollin'.
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4: And birthday greetings to 2018 Rock and Roll Hall of Fame inductee Mark Knopfler of Dire Straits. The singer, guitarist, and songwriter was born on this day in 1949. And that's a look at today, August 12th in rock history.
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1: Crews are working around the clock to clean up after yesterday's storms and restore power to the region. NIPSCO currently has nearly 278,000 customers without power, and Kankakee Valley has almost 4,400. NIPSCO says they've received reports of natural gas leaks due to the storms, and in a safety reminder, they stressed if you smell a rotten egg or sulfur-like odor, leave the area immediately, and from a safe location, call 911 and NIPSCO. Many area schools are closed today, and some will be closed again tomorrow. Check with your child's school for the status of classes tomorrow. The South Shore Line says they're running a highly modified schedule, and passengers should expect significant delays and extended travel times on all trains. Due to power outages, trains have to stop at every crossing and be flagged through. The company says they're working on getting generators to power the crossings, but for now, passengers should expect extended travel times, up to many hours of travel one way to get to your destination. There is also limited Monon Corridor shuttle service between Hammond Gateway and Munster Dyer. Check the South Shore Line website for the most up-to-date information. Your forecast is coming up next. I'm Jamie Foster with the Region News Team.
2: Alicia Tassone with a region traffic update. Continuing to find several road closures throughout the region due to downed trees or power lines, including Ripley Street remaining closed south of I-94 down to Ridge Road. So you want to avoid that area. US 12 west of Porter shut down with damage in Crown Point. Taft Street, Main Street closed between Summit and 30. Lenberg Road west of State Road 149 and State Road 149 from Lenberg Road to Robbins Road in Portage. Also Willow Creek closed south of US 20 down to the toll road. Broadway south of 93rd closed with downed lines. I'm sure there are numerous others as well as crews continue to work. So please avoid unnecessary travel today. If you don't have to travel, please do not. Crews are working as quickly as possible to get those major roadways open, and then we'll move to side streets, and they need as much room as possible to get those trees cleared up and the power lines out of the roadway and repaired. So again, avoid unnecessary travel today. We also still have significant power outages throughout the region, which of course means traffic signal outages all along US 30. So just bottling up again all the way on US 30 between Lake and Porter counties with the power light and the traffic light outages there. So again, treat those as always stops, any traffic signal outages you may find throughout the region, and just patience if you do have to be out traveling today. 219-405-7743 is our hotline. Alicia Tassone with a region traffic update.
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4: For Northwest Indiana, a severe thunderstorm watch is in effect. Showers and thunderstorms today. Some of the storms could be severe and produce heavy rainfall. High near 81. South wind 5 to 10 miles per hour becoming west. Slight chance of showers and thunderstorms tonight. Mostly cloudy skies with lows in the mid-60s. Chance of showers with thunderstorms also possible Thursday. Mostly cloudy with highs in the upper 70s. That's your region forecast.
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0: 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While the internet is down for us here in the studio, the stream will be down. So bear with us. Definitely doing all we can with the limited amount of tools that we have to use here, but still hanging out with you on the air, thank goodness. And taking a break from just a second from talking about these storms, reminding you about Rock the Region, along with Ironworkers Local 395. We are presenting three local bands, one amazing night at Hard Rock Casino, Northern Indiana, and Gary. 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Chester Brown, our opening act, followed by Salamander Drake and the Steepwater Band, our headliner. 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And you know, it all benefits Humane Indiana, so you're helping out a great cause here in the region with three great region bands: Chester Brown, Salamander Drake, and the Steepwater Band. 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

Foghat, the Rock of the Region, X-Rock 1039, Alicia in for Bono. Flash flood warning in effect for portions of the region with the heavy rain again today. I wish I could say that we're going to catch a break, but unfortunately not. And the power outages continue. NIPSCO says that Tuesday's storm caused the largest outage event in the company's history. Over 301,000 of its 500,000 customers lost power after severe weather damaged transmission lines, substations, main distribution circuits, and it's going to take them quite a while, but crews are out there in full force working. We've got another check with Region News and the forecast, another traffic update after Metallica.

0: Severe weather is occurring again today in northwest Indiana.
1: The National Weather Service in Chicago says a flash flood warning remains in effect until 1:45 p.m. Central Time for Jasper, Southern Lake, Northern Newton, and Southern Porter counties in northwest Indiana. And the National Weather Service in northern Indiana says a flash flood warning that includes southern Stark County, southwestern LaPorte County, Pulaski County, northeastern White County, and southwestern Marshall County continues until 2 p.m. Central Time, 3 p.m. Eastern. NIPSCO says over 301,000 of their electric customers lost power after yesterday's storms. The utility company said as of 7 o'clock this morning, about 274,000 customers were without power due to Tuesday's severe weather. Estimated restoration times were not yet available as damage assessment continues. The Lake County Department of Homeland Security and Emergency Management says a travel watch is in effect until further notice after yesterday's storms. Last night, they also urged everyone to restrict travel for 24 hours, to allow power companies to restore power to residents, and municipalities to clear roads of tree debris. Your forecast for the region coming up. I'm Laura Volushko.
2: For northwest Indiana, mostly cloudy this afternoon with highs in the upper 70s. We could have a stray pop-up shower or two. Tonight, lows will be in the mid-60s under cloudy skies. There's a slight chance for a pop-up storm. Thursday, highs in the upper 70s with showers and thunderstorms possible. Showers are likely Thursday night with lows in the mid-60s. We'll be in the low 80s on Friday with partly sunny skies and a slight chance of showers, especially in the morning. Saturday, a chance of showers in the morning, then partly sunny with highs in the low 80s. That's your region forecast.
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0: Grand Funk on the Rock of the Region, X-Rock 103.9. Felicia in for Bono, stepping away from storm coverage for just a second to remind you that Vet Rock is coming to Crown Point on Friday, August 28th on the front lawn of the First United Methodist Church. It is a free concert featuring popular region cover bands Naughty and Mr. Funny Man. They both put on a great show. Always bring your lunch hairs, your appetite. 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
1: Governor Braun is in the region today assessing damage from yesterday's storms. He's directed state agencies to work around the clock alongside local officials, first responders, and utility crews to get resources where they're needed. Indiana's State Emergency Operations Center elevated its activation to level 3 today to support the ongoing response and coordinate state resources with impacted communities. The Indiana Department of Homeland Security is leading the response, and they're coordinating with local officials and partners to address needs created by power outages. The American Red Cross stands ready to establish shelters, cooling centers, and charging stations as needed. In Valparaiso, the city says residents should continue to stay home and off the roads while crews work to clear debris and restore power. Officials say the damage is extensive and restoration will be an extensive multi-day process. The city is also asking residents to conserve water and limit unnecessary sewer usage. Officials say the majority of the city's critical water and wastewater infrastructure continues to run on backup power generation. In Portage, residents are also being asked to shelter in place to give crews room to work. The city says damage is extensive, and they're also asking residents to conserve water. We're getting more information on school closings for tomorrow and even some for Friday. Be sure to check with your child's school on the status of classes. For the Region News Team, I'm Jamie Foster. Your forecast is coming up next. For Northwest Indiana, mostly cloudy this afternoon with highs in the upper 70s. We could have a stray pop-up shower or two. Tonight, lows will be in the mid-60s under cloudy skies. There's a slight chance for a pop-up storm. Thursday, highs in the upper 70s with showers and thunderstorms possible. Showers are likely Thursday night with lows in the mid-60s. We'll be in the low 80s on Friday with partly sunny skies and a slight chance of showers, especially in the morning. Saturday, a chance of showers in the morning, then partly sunny with highs in the low 80s. That's your region forecast.
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UFO, the rock of the region, X-Rock 103.9. Mother Nature definitely rocking us again yesterday. Apparently, we had Category 2 hurricane winds yesterday. Derecho was the word they used again. That's the name for the windstorm, knocking out more than half of NIPSCO's customers and everybody without power in the region. Still hanging in there because it's going to take a while to restore power to everybody. I saw Matt Wintz post this earlier on Region Weather on Facebook. Top wind speeds, 99 mile per hour reported gusts at the Gary Airport yesterday. And he said some of those numbers could be higher, but these are the ones reported so far to the National Weather Service. 80 mile per hour in St. John, 76 mile per hour in Munster, 70 in Crown Point, 60 in LaPorte. Let's hope the storms tomorrow just pass us on by. David Bowie now on the X. We've got another check on the forecast coming up.

0: Residents in the region are being asked to stay home and avoid unnecessary travel. Officials say the area suffered catastrophic damage in yesterday's storms, and crews are working to clear blocked roads and restore power. NIPSCO says this is the largest outage event in the company's history. They currently have 269,000 customers in the dark, and Kankakee Valley has 2,300. Those in areas without power are being asked to conserve water. Much of the region's water and wastewater infrastructure is running on backup power generation. Officials say water should be limited to essential use only. The Indiana Department of Homeland Security encourages residents in Lake, Porter, LaPorte, and Newton counties to report damage to Indiana 211. This will help establish a comprehensive assessment of damage and help officials develop the next course of action in the disaster recovery process. For the Region News Team, I'm Jamie Foster. Your forecast is coming up next. Northwest Indiana will be cloudy this afternoon with highs in the upper 70s. We could have a stray shower or thunderstorm. Tonight, mostly cloudy with lows in the mid-60s. Another chance of a pop-up storm or two. We'll be in the upper 70s on Thursday. We could have a couple showers in the afternoon. Showers are likely Thursday night with lows in the mid-60s. We could have a few showers Friday morning. Then we'll be partly sunny with highs in the low 80s. A slight chance for showers or storms Saturday morning, then partly sunny again with highs in the mid-80s. That's your region forecast.
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0: There's the Rolling Stones on the Rock of the Region, X Rock 1039. That is going to do it for me, Alicia, in for Bono. Thank you so much for having the X on today and bearing with us as we have had no power here at the station, but thankfully running on generator since yesterday's storms and continuing to at least be on the air and unfortunately on and off on the stream with the internet being up and down for us here. But at times you can stream us at xrock1039.com, but we're here on the air with you, getting you through another crazy storm in the region and continuing to find more showers and storms in our forecast. But the severe weather threat hopefully done for today, just flooding concerns. And again, crews still out there working tirelessly to clear tree debris, power lines down, restore power to customers, and they're going to be continuing working. It's going to be a very long process, though, so check on your family, friends, and neighbors. We know at times like these, everybody comes together to help everybody out. And if you got any information that you'd like us to pass along to people in terms of road closures, you can call our traffic hotline. I'll be answering that, 219-405-7743. It's Alicia, out.
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1: Governor Braun is in the region today assessing damage from yesterday's storms. He's directed state agencies to work around the clock alongside local officials, first responders, and utility crews to get resources where they're needed. Indiana's State Emergency Operations Center elevated its activation to level 3 today to support the ongoing response and coordinate state resources with impacted communities. The Indiana Department of Homeland Security is leading the response, and they're coordinating with local officials and response partners to address needs created by the power outages. The American Red Cross stands ready to establish shelters, cooling centers, and charging stations as needed. The South Shore Line says they're running a highly modified schedule, and passengers should expect significant delays and extended travel times on all trains. Due to power outages, trains have to stop at every crossing and be flagged through. The company says they're working on getting generators to power the crossings, but for now, passengers should expect extended travel times, up to many hours of travel one way, to get to your destination. There is also limited Monon Corridor shuttle service between Hammond Gateway and Munster Dyer. Check the South Shore Line website for the most up-to-date information. For the Region News Team, I'm Jamie Foster. 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
2: Alicia Tassone with a region traffic update. We've got traffic jamming on the westbound side of 8094, moving through the I-65 corridor, really just typical volume there. And on the toll road east of the Portage Toll Plaza with road work eastbound 94 east of Chesterton due to road work there. A lot of traffic signal outages still remain throughout the region with the power outages, especially affecting areas along US 30 in Lake County. Also, State Road 49 looks like north of the toll road. And areas throughout the region, again, treat those traffic lights that are out as always stops. Please use directional signals. Please obey all the laws of the road out there, even though we do not have those traffic signals functioning. US 30, again, very jammed, just big headache trying to get light to light there through the Lake County stretch of US 30. Again, if you do not have to be out on the roads, definitely stay home and let crews get out there and do their work and try to clear things. Portage has lots of road closures still with lots of damage. Willow Creek Road still closed north of Old Porter Road. Lenberg Road still closed. Stagecoach Road still closed. Dombey Road, Samuelson Road, one lane in many locations, and many other side roads remaining closed as well. In Lake Station, Ripley Street between Ridge and Central Avenue, US 12 west of Porter, and in Crown Point, Main Street from US 30 to Summit Street. And I'm sure there are many other road closures, especially county roads throughout the region. Do not try to go around any road closed barriers. And again, if you do not have to be out for essential travel, please avoid being out on the roads so crews can continue the cleanup process. 219-405-7743 is our traffic hotline. You can either call or text. Alicia Tassone with a region traffic update.
1: For Northwest Indiana, mostly cloudy this afternoon with highs in the upper 70s. We could have a stray pop-up shower or two. Tonight, lows will be in the mid-60s under cloudy skies. There's a slight chance for a pop-up storm. Thursday, highs in the upper 70s with showers and thunderstorms possible. Showers are likely Thursday night with lows in the mid-60s. We'll be in the low 80s on Friday with partly sunny skies and a slight chance of showers, especially in the morning. Saturday, a chance of showers in the morning, then partly sunny with highs in the low 80s. That's your region forecast.
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little bit of live Frampton for you as we do our best to show you the way here on the Rock of the Region, X Rock 1039. It's KB with you. And you know, in maybe 15, 20 years, those of us who are still around will say, let me tell you about the apocalypse of 2026 here in the region. My goodness, we are all just trying to keep it together, aren't we? As we continue to give you the latest with many closed and obstructed roadways. Of course, Alicia Tassone of the Traffic Center keeping us up to date with everything. Major thoroughfares, guys, it's just going to take a little while to get where we need to go because of all these dark signals. Everything is a four-way stop. Once again, it does no good to honk at slow traffic in front of you. I promise you, nobody's purposefully sitting there and just not moving just to upset you. So let's all try to put a positive spin on this and take things slowly here because we're all in this together. And there are plenty of municipalities that have disaster relief and power and cooling centers as well, including in Munster, Salvation Army of Hammond on Columbia Avenue. Also in Munster, the Lions Club Social Center will be open 8 a.m. to 10 p.m. daily until further notice. In Lake Station, Thomas Edison Junior Senior High School is there for

0: 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As a cooling center and to charge your devices. School closures, Hebron Schools, Portage Schools, Chesterton Schools, Valparaiso Schools, Michigan City Schools, and Westville Schools all closed today. As a matter of fact, Westville and Michigan City closed for the rest of this week. And, of course, we'll keep you up to date with the latest. KB with you here on the Rock of the Region, X-Rock 103.9. Bono will not be broadcasting from the fair today. We'll have more on that in just a bit. Pat Benatar coming up for us, also Blue Oyster Cult.
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Blue Oyster Cult right here on the Rock of the Region, X Rock 103.9. KB hanging out here with you, and it's just like Scott Rosenberg was saying this morning, it's like one of those big blizzard days in the winter. If you don't have to be out there, don't go out there. If you've got everything you need, just stay put. As NIPSCO dealing with the greatest disaster in their company's history, with over 300,000 people, NIPSCO customers, that is, without power as a result of yesterday's storms. And they are out there doing the best they can with all of their hands on deck, and still close to 30,000 without power in Valparaiso, and many other municipalities, of course, dealing with major outages. Many municipalities have closed a lot of their operations due to a lack of power, including Crown Point. City offices closed today. There is a cooling center in Crown Point at First United Methodist Church of Crown Point that will be open

10 a.m. to 7 p.m. daily until further notice, although pets are not permitted there at United Methodist Church for their cooling center and charging center. In Hobart, they have declared a local disaster emergency with all city offices closed today due to ongoing power outages, and their phone lines remain down in Hobart. In Gary, City Hall continues to be closed until power is restored. And in Chesterton, they've also declared a local disaster emergency. As we all just try to get through this, and again, if you don't have to be out, don't do it. If you are having sort of a quote-unquote snow day today, just enjoy it. Keep us on here on X-Rock 103.9. We'll continue to keep you updated with the latest. Clapton on the way. All the latest from the newsroom, the weather center, and the traffic center coming up.

0: In Crown Point, Mayor Pete Land has declared a disaster emergency in the city. He says many local roads remain closed due to downed trees and power lines. More than 17,000 residents are without power. The declaration allows the city to be included in any county, state, or federal disaster relief efforts. Several other cities and towns in the region have also declared emergencies. In Valparaiso, the city says residents should continue to stay home and off the roads while crews work to clear debris and restore power. Officials say the damage is extensive and restoration will be an extensive multi-day process. The city is also asking residents to conserve water and limit unnecessary sewer usage. Officials say the majority of the city's critical water and wastewater infrastructure continues to run on backup power generation. In Portage, residents are also being asked to shelter in place to give crews room to work. The city says damage is extensive and they're also asking residents to conserve water. We're getting more information about school closings for tomorrow and even some for Friday, so be sure to check with your child's school on the status of classes. For the Region News Team, I'm Jamie Foster. Your forecast is next.
1: Alicia, to some of the region traffic update, we have a crash on the westbound side of 8094 past Indianapolis Boulevard, and that's really stacking things up there. Westbound Borman starting around I-65 and continuing again to that crash just past Indianapolis Boulevard. Westbound Borman all jammed up. Tips are letting us know southbound I-65 just before the 231 exit in Crown Point. There's a stalled semi in the right shoulder, but partially sticking out into the right lanes. Be very careful there. Southbound 65 approaching US 231 in that right lane. Continuing to find lots of delays out there on a roadway with traffic signal outages, especially along areas of US 30 in Lake and Porter counties, Calumet Avenue, Indianapolis Boulevard, all those north-south roads and the main roads through Highland and Griffith and on Broadway as well, US 6 between Lake Station and Chesterton, North Valpo. So please treat those as always stops, all those traffic signal outages. Please treat all of those intersections as always stops. It's going to be quite a time, lengthy time getting through there. But again, treat those as always stops. Still lots of closures as well due to the storm damage. Continuing to see in the Portage area closures along Dombey Road, Willow Creek Road, north of Old Porter Road, Lindbergh Road closed west of Indiana 149, and 149 closed from Lindbergh Road to 875 West or Robbins Road. Samuelson Road down to one lane in many areas. Ripley Street closed south of I-94, US 12 west of Porter in the Maryville Crown Point area. Main Street between US 30 and Summit, Broadway south of 93rd due to downed power lines. Several roads closed in Valpo. Many local and county roads closed in Valpo. So again, just use caution. And if you do not have to be traveling today, essential travel only, please stay home. 219-405-7743 is our hotline. Alicia Tassone with the region traffic update.
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0: For Northwest Indiana, it will be cloudy this afternoon with highs in the upper 70s. We could have a stray shower or thunderstorm. Tonight, mostly cloudy with lows in the mid-60s. Another chance of a pop-up storm or two. We'll be in the upper 70s on Thursday. We could have a couple showers in the afternoon. Showers are likely Thursday night with lows in the mid-60s. We could have a few showers Friday morning, then we'll be partly sunny with highs in the low 80s. A slight chance for showers or storms Saturday morning, then partly sunny again with highs in the mid-80s. That's your region forecast.
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0: Cherry Bomb, the Runaways here on the Rock of the Region, X-Rock 103.9. Well, in the midst of everything going on, Lake County Fair is closed to the public once again today. They're still dealing with major power outages and cleanup from yesterday's storms. The good news for Lake County Fair participants is that the 4-H competitions are taking place for members on site today. But again, Lake County Fair closed to the public, and that also means that our own Mike Bonaventura will not be broadcasting from out there at Lake County Fair today, as fairgrounds closed to the public. And hopefully we'll get our broadcasts resumed tomorrow or as soon as possible at our Ileana Heating and Air Conditioning T&M Tire Radio Cabin. For the latest updates from Lake County Fair, you can follow them on social media. You can search Lake County Fair on Facebook for the latest. They will continue to give updates as they have them. Again, safety, the first priority out there at Lake County Fairgrounds. And our thoughts, of course, are with everyone in the region as we clean up from yesterday's storms. Our coverage of Lake County Fair reports brought to you in part by Level 10 Coatings, Goodwill Industries of Michiana, Datagraphic, and Kent Heating and Air Conditioning. Like I said, as soon as things are operational out there again at Lake County Fairgrounds, we will resume our broadcasts from out there as well. Everything overworked, including my tongue, here on X-Rock 103.9. We'll give you our latest region events calendar update. Also, music on the way to get us to 4 o'clock from The Cult, The Fab Four and Steely Dan.
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1: Governor Braun is in the region today assessing damage from yesterday's storms. He's directed state agencies to work around the clock alongside local officials, first responders, and utility crews to get resources where they're needed. Indiana's State Emergency Operations Center elevated its activation to level 3 today to support the ongoing response and coordinate state resources with impacted communities. The Indiana Department of Homeland Security is leading the response, and they're coordinating with local officials and response partners to address needs created by the power outages. The American Red Cross stands ready to establish shelters, cooling centers, and charging stations as needed. The South Shore Line says they're running a highly modified schedule, and passengers should expect significant delays and extended travel times on all trains. Due to power outages, trains have to stop at every crossing and be flagged through. The company says they're working on getting generators to power the crossings, but for now, passengers should expect extended travel times, up to many hours of travel one way, to get to your destination. There is also limited Monon Corridor shuttle service between Hammond Gateway and Munster Dyer. Check the South Shore Line website for the most up-to-date information. 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
2: Checking in on the roads, earlier crash westbound 8094 near Indianapolis Boulevard has been cleared, but traffic still jamming up past Broadway, stop and go, and then slow and go continuing to Indianapolis Boulevard. Some eastbound delays between the state line and Indianapolis Boulevard as well. Eastbound side of the toll road jammed up with road work east of the Portage Toll Plaza. Eastbound side of I-94, tips are letting us know getting into that work zone. It's pretty jammed up east of State Road 49. And then we have an accident on State Road 49 southbound at 1100 North, with a lane blocked there, so be careful on the southbound side of 49 in Chesterton near 1100 North. We've got traffic signals still out throughout the region, especially hard hit U.S. 30 between Lake and Porter counties, as well as U.S. 6, Calumet Avenue, and Indianapolis Boulevard, all north of 30. Again, treat all of those as always stops, and please indicate with your traffic signals, your turn signals, where you are going. In Portage, several roads closed, including State Road 149 from Lenberg Road to Robbins Road. Willow Creek Road closed north of Old Porter Road. We have Willow Creek closed south of US 20 to the toll road. Yeah, Samuelson Road down to one lane in many areas. Many other roads closed throughout Portage and Maryville, Crown Point areas. We have Broadway closed south of 93rd due to downed power lines, and Main Street closed between US 30 and Summit. Ripley Street is still closed south of I-94 to Ridge Road. Again, avoid unessential travel today. 219-405-7743 is our hotline. 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Alicia Tassone, Region News Team Traffic.
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1: For Northwest Indiana, mostly cloudy this afternoon with highs in the upper 70s. We could have a stray pop-up shower or two. Tonight, lows will be in the mid-60s under cloudy skies. There's a slight chance for a pop-up storm. Thursday, highs in the upper 70s with showers and thunderstorms possible. Showers are likely Thursday night with lows in the mid-60s. We'll be in the low 80s on Friday with partly sunny skies and a slight chance of showers, especially in the morning. Saturday, a chance of showers in the morning, then partly sunny with highs in the low 80s. That's your region forecast.
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0: X-Rock 103.9, Bon Jovi, one of two singles from their second album, 7800 Fahrenheit, In and Out of Love. Here on the X, Crown Point has come out and declared a local disaster emergency with city offices closed today. And in conjunction with that, Crown Point reminds residents, First United Methodist Church of Crown Point serving as a cooling and charging center and will be open from 10 a.m. to 7 p.m. daily until further notice. Also, Hobart has declared a local disaster emergency. All city offices closed today due to ongoing power outages. Phone lines remain down. In Chesterton, they've declared a local disaster emergency as well. And in Gary, City Hall is closed until power is restored, as hundreds of thousands remain without power here in Northwest Indiana. Many traffic signals dark and traffic slowly moving. Very limited gas available here in Northwest Indiana. Officials are actually encouraging residents to go into Illinois and Michigan to purchase gasoline. While there are many stations here that are without power and without the ability to pump gas, there are some here in the region, including Speedway on Grand Boulevard and Crown Point, Family Express in Counts, Hebron, and Valparaiso locations at Division Road in Indiana 49 and at Calumet Avenue and Vail Park Road, the Marathon in Winfield, the Costco in Merrillville, also Walmart in Valparaiso and Casey's in Hebron. But again, you're going to incur pretty long lines if you are going to any gas station here in the region that is open and dispensing gas. And of course, Lake County Fair closed to the public once again today due to a lack of power, but 4-H competitions are taking place on site for members. Keep it right here on the Rock of the Region as we move on through the hour of 4 o'clock. Little Tom Petty on the way and Pat Travers.
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X-Rock 103.9, moving through the hour of 4 o'clock with you. And if you're sitting in a long gas line, hey, just bear it. Everybody's in the same boat. It's also not a bad idea to have cash on you, because some of these situations that we're dealing with, not only at gas stations, but at supermarkets, stores, restaurants, that sort of thing, some people may not be online or have their credit card readers ready. So if you're able to get to a bank and withdraw some cash, probably not a bad idea to have some on you. KB with you on the Rock of the Region, X-Rock 103.9. Getting you up to date with the latest 411, the Region News team, Jamie Foster, working hard in the newsroom. Also, Alicia DeSone will get us updated on the state of the roadways. Slow going on major highways that have traffic signals that are out. Of course, she'll update you with everything. We'll also get a latest forecast for you. Hopefully, all the major storm activity for today over and done with late this morning. But, of course, we'll keep you up to date with the latest in the Weather Center as well. It's all on the way after the doors.

0: The Salvation Army's Emergency Disaster Services team is distributing water and food to residents in LaPorte and Porter counties. The city of Portage has opened a centralized feeding site at the Portage High School Field House on Highway 6. The Salvation Army will be there until 8 o'clock tonight, offering dinner, snacks, water, and charging stations. They'll be back tomorrow from 8 a.m. to 2 p.m. to continue serving area residents. A mobile feeding kitchen has also been deployed to take supplies out into storm-damaged neighborhoods. Officials say 300 to 400 meals will be served this evening between Portage and LaPorte. The South Shore Line says Monon Corridor service will be restored tomorrow. Regular service between Munster Dyer and Millennium Station will operate as scheduled. However, all South Shore Line passengers should expect extensive delays and service adjustments or cancellations as crews work to make repairs and restore power. The Lake County Fair is closed to the public today. 4-H youth will be showing virtually tonight. Special Abilities Day, micro wrestling, the pro rodeo, and Friday's lumberjack performances have all been canceled. Tickets purchased for grandstand events will be refunded. For the Region News Team, I'm Jamie Foster. Your forecast is coming up next.
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2: Continuing to see numerous roads closed throughout the region due to storm damage. Plenty of side roads that are closed throughout areas such as Valpo, Portage, Hobart, Crown Point, Griffith, especially hard hit. In Portage, we have State Road, Indiana. In Portage, we have State Road 149 closed from Lenberg Road to Robbins Road. Willow Creek Road closed north of Old Porter Road. Dombey Road is closed. Samuelson Road down to one lane in many areas. Lake Station area, Ripley Street closed south of 8094. US 12 closed west of the town of Porter. Main Street closed in the Crown Point area between US 30 and Summit. Merrillville area, Broadway south of 93rd, still closed due to down power lines, and numerous county roads and side roads closed throughout, again, portions of Northwest Indiana, still with numerous traffic signal outages as well, especially along US 30, US 6, Calumet Avenue, Indianapolis Boulevard. Again, treat those as always stops. Please use your directional signals and, again, always stops for those intersections that are without power. Normal delays on 8094 westbound approaching Grant Street and continuing to Indianapolis Boulevard. Eastbound running along okay. Eastbound side of I-94, watch out for work zone slowdowns east of State Road 49 in the Chesterton area. Tips are letting us know Michigan Street in the Hammond area is jammed up. Kennedy Avenue over to Indianapolis Boulevard, so be very careful. They're headed westbound on Michigan. And again, we want to reiterate, if you do not have to be out, don't travel today. Essential travel only to allow crews plenty of space and time to try to clear some of these roadways of the trees and power lines that are down. 219-405-7743 is our hotline. Only call when safe to do so. Alicia Tassone, Region News Team Traffic.
0: Northwest Indiana will be cloudy this afternoon with highs in the upper 70s. We could have a stray shower or thunderstorm. Tonight, mostly cloudy with lows in the mid-60s. Another chance of a pop-up storm or two. We'll be in the upper 70s on Thursday. We could have a couple showers in the afternoon. Showers are likely Thursday night with lows in the mid-60s. We could have a few showers Friday morning, then we'll be partly sunny with highs in the low 80s. A slight chance for showers or storms Saturday morning, then partly sunny again with highs in the mid-80s. That's your region forecast.
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0: Elton John here on the Rock of the Region, X-Rock 103.9. And, of course, with the situation being what it is here in the region, Lake County Fair closed to the public, although 4-H competitions are taking place for members on site. And with the fair closed to the public, that means that we are not going to be broadcasting out at the Ileana Heating and Air Conditioning T&M Tire Radio Cabin with Bono. But as soon as the fair is back up and running and open to the public, we will be back out there at our cabin, generously donated by Yoder's Portable Buildings. And as always, we will give you the coverage that you deserve from out there at Lake County Fair, which again is being brought to you in part by Witten & Witten Attorneys, North Shore Health Centers, Cornacki Roofing and Contracting, and MTI Service Center. And in the last hour, the Lake County Fair has also given some updates. 4-H competitions taking place for members on site, and the 4-H youth will be showing virtually tonight via the Purdue Extension Lake County 4-H Facebook page. So virtual 4-H shows going on tonight on Purdue Extension Lake County 4-H Facebook page. Special Disabilities Day has been canceled for 2026. Also, the Micro Wrestling canceled. D&D Pro Rodeo has been canceled. And also, Friday's Lumberjack performances have also been canceled, according to Lake County Fair. And if you purchased any tickets for those grandstand events, you will be refunded. It may take a little bit of time, but you will be refunded for any tickets that you purchased for grandstand events that they have had to cancel out there at Lake County Fair. Keep it right here on the X as we count down the minutes to the quote-unquote 5 o'clock whistle. If you're over there at work, we've got the whistle for you on the way as we count down the minutes to it. After our region events calendar, we'll get you music from Stone Temple Pilots and Jimi Hendrix.
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2: The Salvation Army's Emergency Disaster Services team is distributing water and food to residents in LaPorte and Porter counties. The city of Portage has opened a centralized feeding site at the Portage High School Field House on Highway 6. The Salvation Army will be there until 8 o'clock tonight, offering dinner, snacks, water, and charging stations. They'll be back tomorrow from 8 a.m. to 2 p.m. to continue serving area residents. A mobile feeding kitchen has also been deployed to take supplies out into storm-damaged neighborhoods. Officials say 300 to 400 meals will be served this evening between Portage and LaPorte. The South Shore Line says Monon Corridor service will be restored tomorrow. Regular service between Munster, Dyer, and Millennium Station will operate as scheduled. However, all South Shore Line passengers should expect extensive delays and service adjustments or cancellations as crews work to make repairs and restore power. The Lake County Fair is closed to the public today. 4-H youth will be showing virtually tonight. Special Abilities Day, Micro Wrestling, the Pro Rodeo, and Friday's Lumberjack performances have all been canceled. Tickets purchased for grandstand events will be refunded. For the Region News Team, I'm Jamie Foster. Your forecast is coming up next.
3: Continuing to find delays out there with all of the traffic signal outages, especially along US 30, Indianapolis Boulevard, Calumet Avenue in Lake County, US 6, areas of State Road 49 looks like north of the toll road, State Road 2, US 421. Again, all traffic signals that are out, make sure you treat those as always stops. Please make sure you use your directional signals as well. It's going to take quite some time, especially along US 30, trying to get from light to light there. So pack your patience as you head out and go home for the evening. And again, still watch out for road close signs. Numerous roads closed, especially side roads and county roads, but also still some main roads closed as well due to the storm damage. Continue to avoid in Portage, State Road 149 from Lenberg Road to Robbins Road, Willow Creek Road north of Old Porter Road, Dombey Road in Portage, in Lake Station, Ripley Street south of 8094, US 12 west of Porter, Main Street closed between US 30 and Summit Street in the Crown Point area, and Maryville Broadway south of 93rd closed due to down power lines. Several local roads closed throughout the Valparaiso area. And we also have long lines still waiting at gas stations across Northwest Indiana. Officials recommend going further to the south or even in Illinois or to Michigan, depending on where you are, to get gas, because lots of gas stations are even running out of gas. Not to mention the long lines. And if you are stuck in one of those lines, just make sure you got cash with you, because some of those stations also not taking credit cards or not able to process credit cards at this time. Just a bit of information. 219-405-7743 is our traffic hotline. Only call when safe to do so. Alicia Tassone, Region News Team Traffic.
2: For Northwest Indiana, mostly cloudy this afternoon with highs in the upper 70s. We could have a stray pop-up shower or two. Tonight, lows will be in the mid-60s under cloudy skies. There's a slight chance for a pop-up storm. Thursday, highs in the upper 70s with showers and thunderstorms possible. Showers are likely Thursday night with lows in the mid-60s. We'll be in the low 80s on Friday with partly sunny skies and a slight chance of showers, especially in the morning. Saturday, a chance of showers in the morning, then partly sunny with highs in the low 80s. That's your region forecast.
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Hey, you know what? If you are rocking with us, we salute you. And even if you're not here in the region, we still salute you because we are all in this one together. KB kicking off the ride home the way we always do with our AC/DC, high voltage track of the day, the second single from For Those About to Rock. We salute you. Got up to number four on the mainstream rock chart back in 1981, and it was a top 20 hit in the UK as well. As we get into the ride tonight, might be a crawl in some spots, especially if you got to go through a bunch of traffic signals. Remember, just because the signals are dark doesn't mean that you don't have to obey traffic signals. I'm sure you are, but, you know, just got to throw that out there because there are some people that simply don't exercise the common sense. But you do, and you got us on right here on X-Rock 103.9. Into the ride we go. The latest from the Traffic Center with Alicia Tassone all hour long, so keep it right here. And, of course, the latest from the newsroom and the Weather Center as we all try to just deal with the hand we've been dealt. It's not a good one, but we don't fold. The boss for us now on X-Rock 103.9.

0: The Boss here on the Rock of the Region, X-Rock 103.9. KB hanging out here with you. And once again, the Lake County Fair closed to the public today due to power outages. Now, the 4-H competitions are taking place for members that are on site. And for those 4-H youth that will be showing, they will definitely be showing, but it will be a virtual show. And if you're looking to watch the 4-H youth showings tonight, they will be showing virtually via the Purdue Extension Lake County 4-H Facebook page. So check there for the 4-H Lake County Fair showings. Lake County Fair, again, closed to the public today. And they have recently announced that some of their special events and grandstand shows have been canceled, including Special Abilities Day. That is canceled for this year. Micro Wrestling canceled. The D&D Rodeo has been canceled. Also, Friday's Lumberjack performances that were scheduled, those have been canceled. Now, if you have purchased shows for grandstand shows, purchased tickets, rather, for grandstand shows at Lake County Fair, those will be refunded. And of course, because the fair not open to the public today, no broadcasts for us out at the Ileana Heating and Air Conditioning T&M Tire Radio Cabin presented by Yoder's Portable Buildings. Bono not out there today, but as soon as things are all ready to go out there at the Lake County Fair, we will resume our coverage, which again is brought to us in part by Level 10 Coatings, Goodwill Industries of Michiana, Data Graphic, and Kent Heating and Air Conditioning. Back on the ride with music from the Eagles and Alice Cooper.
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X-Rock 103.9, music from Alice Cooper on the ride home with KB. The South Shoreline running on a highly modified schedule, according to NICT. Significant delays and extended travel times on South Shore trains, and there is limited Monon Corridor shuttle service between Hammond Gateway and Munster Dyer. And the latest information for you on South Shore trains and shuttle service at mysouthshoreline.com, but increased travel times on virtually all South Shore trains as we just continue to deal with the fallout from yesterday's big storms. Many NIPSCO customers remain without power. The Salvation Army is getting involved, though. The city of Portage has opened a centralized feeding site over at Portage High School's field house on Highway 6. That'll be going on until 8 p.m. tonight. So they'll have snacks, dinner, water, and charging stations for those in the area that need to charge phones or devices. That's going on again, the City of Portage centralized feeding site presented by the Salvation Army Michigan City Corps at Portage High School Fieldhouse on Highway 6, going on until 8 p.m. tonight. And the team will be back at Portage High School tomorrow from 8 a.m. until 2 p.m. And in the LaPorte area, Salvation Army having a mobile feeding kitchen that's been deployed into storm-damaged neighborhoods in the LaPorte area tonight, and that effort will continue tomorrow as well. So thank you to the Salvation Army and to everybody out there helping local municipalities deal with fallout from yesterday's storms with power outages and some local communities declaring local disaster emergencies, schools too numerous to mention that are canceling classes not only today, some tomorrow, and some all the way through Friday as well. And of course, you need to inquire with your local school corporation to find out exactly where, because we can't list them all. There's just too many of them. Guns N' Roses for us now on the ride. All the latest news, weather, and traffic on the way.

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1: The National Weather Service says their survey teams have identified EF2 damage in the St. John Crown Point area. This tornado traveled from Moni to Crete, then across the state line to St. John. Officials are still working to determine the end of the path as they follow it east from St. John. The Salvation Army's Emergency Disaster Services team is distributing water and food to residents in LaPorte and Porter counties. The city of Portage has opened a centralized feeding site at the Portage High School Field House on Highway 6. The Salvation Army will be there until 8 o'clock tonight, offering dinner, snacks, water, and charging stations. They'll be back tomorrow from 8 a.m. to 2 p.m. to continue serving area residents. A mobile feeding kitchen has also been deployed to take supplies out into storm-damaged neighborhoods. Officials say 300 to 400 meals will be served this evening between Portage and LaPorte. NIPSCO says its crews are continuing to work around the clock to get power restored as quickly as possible. This is the largest outage in the company's history. Due to the extensive damage, officials say they aren't able to estimate restoration times. They ask for patience as crews work as safely and quickly as possible. Currently, more than 268,000 NIPSCO customers remain without power. Kankakee Valley has a little over 2,000 customers still in the dark. For the Region News Team, I'm Jamie Foster. Your forecast is coming up next.
2: Checking in on the roads, you want to avoid westbound 8094 with a crash just before Burr Street. NDOT is reporting the three right lanes are blocked there on the westbound side of 8094 between Grant Street and Burr. So traffic is really starting to stack up westbound side of 8094. Everything looking okay on the rest of our main highways. Of course, we still have numerous traffic signal outages throughout the region. US 6, US 30, especially affected. US 30, of course, has got all of those traffic signals between Dyer and Valpo. Make sure you treat all of those as always stops. Indianapolis Boulevard, Calumet Avenue, north of 30 up to north of 8094. Again, treat those as always stops. Broadway, we still have closed south of 93rd Avenue where we've got downed power lines there in Portage. Willow Creek Road closed north of Old Porter Road. State Road 149 closed from Lemberg Road to 875 West Robbins Road. Dombey Road closed in Portage. Ripley Street closed south of 8094. We still have Main Street closed in the Crown Point area between Summit Street and US 30. Several roads closed in Valparaiso, including Smoke Road between Hawthorne and Sunset due to downed trees and power lines, and 450 East between 500 North and State Road 2, 100 West as well between State Road 2 and Division. Again, several roads still closed in plenty of towns across the region. Again, if you come across a road closed sign, do not go around that. Down trees and power lines, and let crews have their room to work. Stay home if you don't have to be out on the roads. 219-405-7743 is our traffic hotline. Only call or text when safe to do so. South Shore Line running on a highly modified schedule, so expect significant delays and travel times extended. MySouthShoreLine.com for more details. Alicia Tassone, Region News Team Traffic.
1: Northwest Indiana will be cloudy this afternoon with highs in the upper 70s. We could have a stray shower or thunderstorm. Tonight, mostly cloudy with lows in the mid-60s. Another chance of a pop-up storm or two. We'll be in the upper 70s on Thursday. We could have a couple showers in the afternoon. Showers are likely Thursday night with lows in the mid-60s. We could have a few showers Friday morning, then we'll be partly sunny with highs in the low 80s. A slight chance for showers or storms Saturday morning, then partly sunny again with highs in the mid-80s. That's your region forecast.
3: It was a tough loss on the south side last night. Brenton Doyle hit his fourth career leadoff home run and his first home run in a White Sox uniform. Edgar Caro and Miguel Vargas also hit solo home runs for the White Sox. But the Cincinnati Reds rallied in the 10th inning and went on to win 5-4 and spoiled the White Sox Pope Hat giveaway night. Manager Will Venable.
4: Yeah, that's baseball, you know. Infield single there, then a bloop, and then De La Cruz gets one on the backside there and just weren't able to stop the bleeding after that. So, just part of the game.
3: The White Sox are scheduled to play again tonight against the Reds. Last night in Washington, D.C.
5: Throw Armstrong sends one in third, and that's going to leave the yard. 27th home run of the season for Armstrong.
3: Pete Crow Armstrong hit his 27th home run. Alex Bregman and Seiya Suzuki also homered, and the Cubs rallied from an early deficit to beat the Washington Nationals 8-6. The Cubs and the Nationals play again today. WNBA last night, Kelsey Mitchell scored 20 of her 28 points in the first half. Caitlin Clark added 22 points to lead the Indiana Fever to a 106-92 victory over the New York Liberty. Tonight, the Chicago Sky will visit Golden State. Last night in Texas, the Gary Salcedo Railcats lost to the Cleburne Railroaders 9-3. The two teams play again tonight. That's sports.
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0: I think ZZ Top, they should come out with a tune called Charge My Phone, because I think all of us are in that boat. 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Local officials recommending, hey, if you got to fill up your vehicle or fill up your gas cans for your generators, don't do it in Lake or Porter County. Officials are recommending traveling into Illinois or into Michigan, or at least somewhere out of the Lake and Porter County area, maybe into Michigan City or into LaPorte, or again, traveling into Illinois if you're in Lake or Porter County, maybe traveling south toward the Lafayette area. Although we had more storms ripping through just to the south mainly of our listening area, although we did have more storms rolling through Hebron and Couts today. So if you need to fill up, just drive out of the area if you're able to, if you have enough gas to do that. Because if you're going to stay in the region, you're going to be waiting a long time at gas stations that are currently open. Oh, and another good thing, before you get in line, if you're going to stick around here, get some cash if you can. Go to a bank and hit the ATM, because there would be nothing more frustrating than be waiting in line for gas, getting up there only to realize that they're not taking your cards and only cash at this time to fill up. So just a word of warning to you. KB with you on the ride home. Hopefully it's going smoothly for you, or as smoothly as possible. We'll check our region events calendar here in just a moment. Music before 6 o'clock from U2 and 38 Special.
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1: Caroline Leavitt is set to leave her role as White House press secretary at the end of the month. President Trump making that announcement on social media today, saying Leavitt's one of his most trusted aides and is stepping down, he says, so she can spend more time with her family. He says Leavitt will now be one of his top outside advisors. A military helicopter's crashed north of Austin, Texas, killing the two people aboard. Bell County Sheriff spokesman Cliff Coleman says the chopper came out of Fort Hood, but didn't have specifics on their mission.
2: It was a military helicopter, but I didn't specifically ask that question to Criminal Investigation Division of Fort Hood.
1: He called it a violent crash into a field. The record sparked a fire that's led to evacuations. Police in Minnesota say the three people, including a young child found dead at an in-home daycare, were members of the same family. The police chief in Hopkins says the two adults and the child were found dead at the scene this morning. The two adults are believed to be the owners of the daycare and the parents of the child who was killed. I'm Scott Carr.
3: The Lake County Health Department says when in doubt, throw it out. They say perishable food in your refrigerator should be thrown out after 4 hours without power. Items have to be kept at or below 40 degrees. A full freezer should be good for up to 48 hours. If your freezer was only half full, things will likely need to be tossed after 24 hours. Officials say you should never taste food to see if it's safe to eat. It's better to throw it out than to risk getting sick. The LaPorte County Family YMCA is opening their facilities to community members who may be without power or other basic comforts. Residents can stop in during their normal business hours to use the showers and take advantage of the air conditioning and Wi-Fi. You're asked to bring your own towel and personal hygiene products. Guests will need to show a valid ID and sign a waiver and pass their standard background check process. Strack and Van Til is providing free meals for residents affected by yesterday's storms. They're handing out free hot dogs, chips, water, and apples from 11 a.m. to 7 p.m. Thursday through Saturday at several locations across the region. We've shared the list on the Region News Team Facebook page. Your forecast is coming up next. I'm Jamie Foster.
4: Checking in on the roads, continuing to find slowdowns on 8094, but the earlier crash has been cleared westbound. Still some delays, though, between I-65 and Burr Street. And then eastbound side of I-94 still hitting the brakes east of State Road 49, getting into the work zone there in Chesterton. That takes care of just the normal traffic, everything else moving along smoothly. We've got those traffic signal outages still really holding things up. Areas along US 30. Looks like things are improving near the state line in the Dyer area, so perhaps some power being restored there. But between Sherrillville and Valpo, majority of the lights, if not all the lights, there out along US 30. Treat those as always stops. US 6 as well through the Portage area and continuing east of State Road 49 headed towards Westville. State Road 2, we got delays due to those two projects between Valpo and Westville. Again, we have numerous roads closed still due to the damage from the storm, so continue to avoid State Road 149 from Lemberg Road to 875 West. Continue to avoid Willow Creek Road in Portage north of Old Porter Road, Dombey Road in Portage as well, Ripley Street south of 8094, US 12 west of Porter, Broadway south of 93rd closed due to down power lines. In the Crown Point area, Main Street between Summit and US 30, several roads closed in Valpo, several county roads because of trees down or power lines down. Again, treat all traffic lights that are out as always stops as well. 219-405-7743 is our hotline. Only call when safe to do so. Alicia Tassone, Region News Team Traffic.
3: Northwest Indiana will be mostly cloudy overnight tonight with lows in the mid-60s. There's a slight chance we'll have some showers and patchy fog. Highs will be in the upper 70s on Thursday with showers and thunderstorms likely, especially in the afternoon. Rain will continue Thursday night with lows in the mid-60s. We'll be near 80 on Friday with rain in the morning, then partly sunny in the afternoon. There's a chance of storms Friday night. Lows will again be in the mid-60s. We could have a few storms linger into Saturday morning, then we'll be partly sunny with highs in the low 80s. That's your region forecast.
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0: Faith No More on the Rock of the Region, X-Rock 103.9. What's up, everybody? KB hanging out here with you. And quite a few closed and obstructed roadways in the Portage area and Valparaiso areas specifically, but also in Chesterton. I know that there are a lot of roads in that area that are not passable as well. Lake Station, Ripley Street closed south of I-94 to Ridge, and also US 12 west of Porter remains closed due to down power lines and trees as well. Again, the rule of thumb, if you don't have to travel, don't do it. Simply stay home. Treat it like one of those snow days. You know what I'm saying? KB with you as we roll on through the hour of 6 o'clock here on the X. And if you have made it through the ride and you're finally home, maybe you got the generator and a refrigerator with some cold ones in it. We've got a virtual cold one here. Right here with you on X-Rock 103.9. Don't go anywhere. We return with music from Bob Seger and also the Doobie Brothers coming up.
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Doobie Brothers on X-Rock 103.9, rocking you for a little while, well, more than a little while, 24 hours a day, 7 days a week, to be exact. KB hanging out here with you in the disaster-ridden region, but we are region strong, everybody. We are going to get through this together. Check on your neighbors, of course, and if you don't have to be out there on the roadways, again, just stay home, especially if you got the generator on and maybe your AC is even powered through your generator. Oh, yeah, if you got a generator, you got it made. Limited places to get gas here in the region, so if you need to do that, officials are recommending driving into Illinois or areas away from the disaster area. Michigan City, I hear, has some stations open on US 421. LaPorte, city of LaPorte, you're probably going to have a more challenging time there. But traveling east toward the Michigan border, you may have better luck at a gas station. It's KB with you. Jane's Addiction here. Jamie Foster working very hard in the newsroom to keep us up to date with all of the latest information. Her news report is ahead. Alicia Tassone in the traffic center as well has been working hard. We'll get you our updated forecast again. The good news is it doesn't look like we're going to have to deal with any severe weather until maybe tomorrow afternoon or evening. And even that, according to staff meteorologist Matt Wintz, right now he says a lot of that will probably go to the south of us. Fingers crossed.

0: The National Weather Service says their survey teams have identified EF2 damage in the St. John Crown Point area. This tornado traveled from Moni to Crete, then across the state line to St. John. Officials are still working to determine the end of the path as they follow it east from St. John. The Salvation Army's Emergency Disaster Services team is distributing water and food to residents in LaPorte and Porter counties. The city of Portage has opened a centralized feeding site at the Portage High School Fieldhouse on Highway 6. The Salvation Army will be there until 8 o'clock tonight, offering dinner, snacks, water, and charging stations. They'll be back tomorrow from 8 a.m. to 2 p.m. to continue serving area residents. A mobile feeding kitchen has also been deployed to take supplies out into storm-damaged neighborhoods. Officials say 300 to 400 meals will be served this evening between Portage and LaPorte. NIPSCO says its crews are continuing to work around the clock to get power restored as quickly as possible. This is the largest outage in the company's history. Due to the extensive damage, officials say they aren't able to estimate restoration times. They ask for patience as crews work as safely and quickly as possible. Currently, more than 268,000 NIPSCO customers remain without power. Kankakee Valley has a little over 2,000 customers still in the dark. For the Region News Team, I'm Jamie Foster. Your forecast is coming up next.
1: Alicia, to some of the region traffic update. Our main problems on the roadways, still the downed trees and power lines that are blocking several roads throughout the region, and the traffic signals that remain out. We'll start with those traffic signals all along US 30 between the state line and Invelpo. All of the traffic lights are out, so make sure you treat those as always stops. Several out along US 6 as well, areas in the Merrillville, Griffith, Highland, Munster and Hammond areas also seeing significant traffic signal outages. Again, treat those as always stops and use your directional signals so everyone knows where you are going. Ripley Street remains closed south of 8094. US 12 west of Porter. Main Street in the Crown Point area between US 30 and Summit Street. Broadway south of 93rd closed. Several roads in Portage, including State Road 149 from Lemberg Road to Robbins Road. Lenberg west of State Road 149. Willow Creek north of Old Porter Road. And Dombey Road also closed. Many roads closed in the Valpo area as well due to either downed trees or power lines. Again, if you don't have to be out on the roads tonight, best to avoid travel so crews can continue working to get power restored and those roads cleared away. Alicia Tassone with a region traffic update.
0: For Northwest Indiana, temperatures will drop into the mid-60s tonight with patchy fog and maybe some pop-up showers. Showers and storms are likely on Thursday with highs in the mid-70s. More rain Thursday night with lows in the mid-60s. We may have some showers Friday morning, then we should be partly sunny with highs around 80. We'll be in the low 80s on Saturday with another chance for storms in the morning and partly sunny skies in the afternoon. That's your region forecast.
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0: X-Rock 103.9, music from KISS. It's KB hanging out here with you. And once again, just a reminder for you, or in case you're just joining us, Lake County Fair remaining closed to the public for the remainder of the day today. They're continuing to move through their, what they can move through out there with no electricity. 4-H has been showing today. All the activities for 4-H are taking place over at the fairgrounds for participants, but the fair itself is not open to the public for the remainder of the day. And 4-H youth tonight will be showing virtually, though. They'll be showing virtually at the Purdue Extension Lake County 4-H Facebook page for those who want to see the 4-H showings. Lake County Fair announces Special Abilities Day is canceled due to this situation. Also, micro wrestling at the grandstand and the D&D Pro Rodeo at the grandstand have been canceled. Friday's lumberjack performances have also been canceled, but the fair does say that if you have purchased tickets for those grandstand shows, you will be refunded. And as soon as the fair is open to the public again, of course, they will be announcing it on their social media accounts, and we will let you know as soon as we know. Hopefully, we'll get things going again with Bono out at our Ileana Heating and Air Conditioning at T&M Tire Radio Cabin with coverage from the Lake County Fair. And as always, coverage brought to us in part by Level 10 Coatings, Goodwill Industries of Michiana, Data Graphic, Kent Heating and Air Conditioning, MTI Service Center, Cornacki Roofing and Contracting, North Shore Health Centers, and Witten Attorneys. That'll do it for us. Hey, Scott Rosenberg and the Region News Team, bright and early, 5 a.m. tomorrow with all the latest from Apocalypse NWI 2026. They have got it all for you tomorrow morning beginning at 5 o'clock here on X-Rock 103.9.
1: Here's a look at today, August 12th in rock history. In 1991, Metallica released their fifth album, which is self-titled, but commonly known as the Black Album. It goes to number one in eight countries and included the rock hits Enter Sandman, The Unforgiven, Nothing Else Matters, and others. Today in 1968, the New Yardbirds, later to be known as Led Zeppelin, with Jimmy Page, Robert Plant, John Paul Jones, and John Bonham, rehearsed together for the first time at a studio in London's West End. The first song they played was a version of Train Kept a Rollin'.
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1: 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And that's a look at today, August 12th in rock history.
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